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0: We going to the MGM Theater May 15th to go see Nucci's Front Porch Live. A lot of legendary people going to be there, so I got your tickets right now, 202-432-WKYS. Come on, let me put you in the building. What are you waiting for? These tickets ain't going nowhere but you, because when you come around the way, you leaving with something. Let's do it.
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0: my voice. 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
1: Are you just turning like an old ratchet?
0: No, no, not at all.
1: Are you a mother?
0: I am.
1: Oh, well, then, yeah, that's the magic word right there. Well, happy Mother's Day. You got tickets.
0: Thank you. Someone just told me to call. I had someone I was going with. Thank you. I really do appreciate it.
1: Yes, ma'am. Congratulations. Happy Mother's Day and all that there. So I'm going to hook you up a ticket to go to Nucci's Front Porch Live going down May 15th at the theater at the MGM National Hall. But you got tickets.
0: I'm around the way with Marky Mark.
2: I'm from around the way. I'm leaving with something.
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Check this out. 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
1: It's your motherfucking birthday. 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
0: Yeah.
1: Go.
0: Right.
1: Make that bounce. Hey. Yeah.
0: Bounce.
1: Make that bounce.
0: It's your birthday.
1: Yeah.
0: It's your birthday.
1: It's your birthday. Hey.
0: It's your birthday.

0: 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We the best!
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3: The reality is we have again circled the moon with four astronauts taking pictures and returned safely for a cost of over $4 billion. The first trip to the moon in 1969 cost about $2.5 billion in today's money value, but the astronauts walked around, placed an American flag on the moon, took pictures, and returned safely. So my question is, what have these flights to the moon produced other than some very expensive pictures and, of course, made some rocket ship investors very wealthy? Has exploration of the moon brought us closer to finding a cure for cancer as numbers continue to rise? Or has exploring the moon helped us to figure out how to feed millions of Americans who go to bed every night hungry, many without shelter? Or is the reality that those in charge of spending our tax dollars are more concerned with their friends getting richer than they are about you and me being okay?
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0: factory rims. I got the 90 to US, the version of bribes, I'm really a threat.
1: 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I got jewels in a safe that I don't even wear.
0: Bro, I do it for some shoes and some clothes. You'll see what it'll do for a necklace. Right, y'all look like a spider. 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I think I'm obsessed with her. Damn. 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I get right under their skin. I don't even try. I guess I can't help it. I'ma have love for bro for life. We talking now. I step in it. Of course you could beat me at talking. Ain't no back and forth. 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
8: All right, listen, man, we got to help a hustler when we come back. Apparently something that's supposed to be a good time, like a concert, could cause a household to crumble.
9: Mm-hmm. Well, how is that, Kyle? Yeah. That's a good time for family, isn't it?
8: I mean, not for this family. We'll hear the voicemail when we come back and hear what the problem really is.
9: Is this the little girl that was on stage performing with the stripper and Snoop? 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
9: Because that was a mess.
8: 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We'll find out. We'll get the details. We'll get some help from the hustlers, and we'll solve this mystery on Monday.

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15: All right, listen, man. We got to help a hustler when we come back. Apparently, something that's supposed to be a good time, like a concert, could cause a household to crumble.
16: Mm-hmm. Well, how is that, Kyle? Yeah. That's a good time for families, isn't it?
15: I mean, not for this family. We'll hear the voicemail when we come back and hear what the problem really is.
16: Is this the little girl that was on stage performing with the stripper and Snoop? No, this is worse?
15: I hope not, too. I hope that's not
16: because that was a mess.
15: You know what? We'll find out. We'll get the details. We'll get some help from the hustlers, and we'll solve this mystery on Monday. All right?

down, I'ma watch. Wish I could buy time back right now. Ain't enough downs on the clock. I'ma look down, I'ma watch. 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Ain't enough downs on the clock. Got me looking down, I'ma watch. 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Ain't enough downs on the clock. Got me looking down, I'ma watch.

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4: 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So seeing that landmark location where I am, seeing it cherish and grow, is something that I look most forward to seeing in the future.
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1: 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What's happening, baby? 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

see all this motion I'm having. He cool, I ain't gon' lie. When we link up, we have us a time. Put on that for me, make it fly. Bitch sexy blood, you know how I ride. His bitch sexy blood, he know how I roll. 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The hood winning, I'm up in the skull.

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16: Hello, I'm Isaiah Abraham. I'm the owner of Isaiah 58 Skate House, located at 3132 Branch Avenue in Temple Hills, Maryland. Well, I made the decision to get started in this business ever since I was a teenager. I love skating. I got my first job as a skate guard at the skating rink, at which time it became a part of me. I've continued to skate for years and years and years, never knowing one day that I may be the owner of the skating rink. One morning, I was watching the news and I saw a familiar face, and he said he was part owner. So I reached out and I called him, and I had an opportunity to become part owner, not knowing that eventually I will become the owner of the skating rink where I grew up.
15: This is Boss Talk. Inspiration from CEOs right here in the DMV.
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3: Kyle's message of the day today is you can do way more than you actually realize, man. You can do way more. Sometimes we just don't push ourselves to find out how much we can actually do, whether it's physically, whether it's intellectually, whether it's, you know what I'm saying, learning about different things, achievements in life. A lot of times people give up or stop because they think they've reached their plateau and don't even try to do anything more. But if you realize how much the human body could do, you would do more. They say like humans only use like 10% of their mind. You know what I mean? So imagine if you found a way just to tap into 11. You understand what I'm saying? There's so much out there and there's so many heights that we could take things to if we just believe, number one, and if we try, number two. So don't sell yourself short. Don't cut yourself short. Don't stop now just because things are difficult. Kyle's message of the day today is you can do way more than you realize.
4: And mine is simple. It's just a little beauty tip for your beauty rest. You know, always get 8 hours of sleep and 9 if you're ugly.
5: Mm. Feel the vibe with the morning hustle.
6: You ain't
5: even
6: telling me what to say.
7: Exactly. Right there. Right there.
8: Where you going?
7: Where you going?
6: Thank you for trying to take me through there.
9: Wait.

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1: 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Yeah.
0: 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The Weekend Hustle.
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0: We're shaking down your weekends. Yeah. Great way to start off the weekend.
1: So turn the f*** up.
0: It's the Weekend Hustle.
1: Pop that thing, let it clap, let it clap. Ride this, or you sit on
0: Let's
1: my
0: go.
1: Lap. Spread them cheese, let me see that. Shake that like you out of control. That thing till your throat gets sore. Bend it on down, put your face on the floor. That till your legs can't stand. High freak with the word in a hand.

0: Rise and grind.
1: Got an issue? Well, L'Oreal and Kyle are going to give you some sound advice. It's time to help a hustler on A Morning Hustle.
2: All right, it's about that time when we try to recruit you to help us as we help a hustler. Looks like Justin hit us up. What's Justin's issue?
3: Yes, sir. Justin says, I'm recently divorced after being married for 20 years. Yes, I got married young, so this whole dating scene is brand new to me again. I finally worked up the courage to ask a woman out, and I thought I was doing things the right way. The day of the date, I texted her that morning and asked her for her address because I was planning to pick her up. That's when I found out women don't really do that anymore. She told me she would rather meet me at the restaurant. I said, cool, no problem. But here's where I got confused. About an hour before we were supposed to meet, she texted me and asked me to send her money for an Uber. I told her I could send the Uber, but she said she didn't want me to know her address.
4: Okay, these girls are crazy.
3: Now I'm not going to lie. That rubbed me the wrong way. You didn't want me to pick you up, which I respected, but now you want me to pay for your ride. To me, that felt a little inconsiderate, so I told her no and canceled the whole date.
1: What? Yep.
3: Now my sister and a bunch of other women are telling me I was wrong, saying I should have just sent the money if I really wanted to take her out. But I feel like if you made the decision to meet me there, then getting there should be on you. So I need to know. Was I wrong for canceling the date, or was this a red flag?
5: Get out of there. Good job, sir. Good job.
2: This is
1: good job. What do you mean, good job?
5: Because she's doing too much. Good job, sir.
1: Okay, hold on now. You see all these incidents that be happening with these men killing these women. They going to their homes, waiting outside their homes. I think it's not safe to give somebody you just met your address. So I'm actually with her on this one. But he still should be a man. And chivalry is dead or what? Like, get her there to the date. It's a date.
2: I always run these scenarios through the eyes of my daughters, right?
6: Mm-hmm.
2: And I would tell her, like, yo, if you're not comfortable with him picking you up, then go get to the date on your own. If you meet him, first date goes well, maybe moving forward, you can ask him money for the ride. Maybe moving forward, you can ask him to send the Uber. But if you're saying you don't want him to meet you at your home, yo, get to that date on your own.
6: Mm-hmm.
1: I can see why you say that. I mean, because that really does make sense. And I have a car, so I like to take myself, and then I like to come home by myself. So I can understand that. But she probably don't got it like that. Maybe, like, she ain't got no car, obviously. And he really wanted to take her out. You know what I mean? So that's what they need to create. And I'm glad we're talking about this, because there needs to be a feature where they could just forward you the link and you could book your own car and they just get charged. Because I don't want people to have my address either. And, like, I feel like it's even, no.
5: I ain't got
1: Do
5: no
1: you
5: problem.
1: Just give your address out?
5: Listen, I ain't got no problem with that. Listen, I will send you, but I've done it before. I send you an Uber. I can get you there, but don't. I think my issue is you waited until the day of, like, right when we were supposed to meet up, like an hour before, and then you want to ask me for the money for the Uber. I don't know if you asked how much you need. You talking about $300. That Uber's $40.
1: No, where's she coming from? Zimbabwe?
5: All I'm saying is I don't trust you with my money. I'm not sending you no money. Yeah. I send you an Uber, but I'm not going to send no woman that I just met money.
1: There's
5: I don't know where
1: no
5: y'all
1: trust.
5: Get that from.
1: There's no trust in this entire situation.
2: Right, because she don't trust him either. She don't trust him to pick her up.
5: You
2: so.
5: No money.
1: He don't trust to send her money. She
5: date.
1: Don't trust to pick up. But this is the thing. It's the first date. So I will say, if I'm not comfortable with giving somebody my address, maybe I want to sit down with them for dinner. But then, no, I'm not giving no. First of all, do y'all have my address? And I've known y'all for years. So it's like, I don't like when people know where I live. I'm just funny about that.
5: Is you
1: I'm
5: men,
1: with
5: you
1: her.
5: Men out here are messing it up for everybody. You men out here sending money to women on social media to buy their lunch, and you send them $300 for a lunch and all that. Why a woman need $300?
1: What's up with you and $300? Uber might be $50.
5: I'm just saying, like, men are trying to impress y'all by sending y'all way more money. $100 for lunch is crazy. Why are you sending these?
1: No, it's
5: okay,
1: not.
5: Calm down.
1: Send me $100 for lunch, because then I think that's right.
2: Bottom line is, if men send these women money, now this man got to worry about this. I'm sorry, go ahead, Kyle. You good. If you ain't
1: women
2: comfortable,
1: cost money.
2: If you ain't comfortable with him picking you up, then how are you so comfortable asking for money?
1: I'm not comfortable if I'm her. I'm not comfortable, but you wanted to go on a date with me. So this is what it takes. Like, there's been plenty of dates, but I will say this. I will allow the man to send the car. I will go down the street or have somebody drop me off somewhere where it's a like neutral location. But I promise you, I do not like people knowing what my address is. I think he should just send her the money. It's not that. I'm with the sister on this one.
2: All right, let's see what the hustlers say, man. Who's right? Who's wrong? Is Justin foul for what he did? Is his sister and the girl right about how they feel about
1: it? Canceling the date is crazy.
2: Is his sister and his girl right about how he handled the situation? What do you think? 866-HUSTLE-8, 866-487-8538.
0: It's the morning hustle.
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1: Got an issue? Well, L'Oreal and Kyle are going to give you some sound advice. It's time to help a hustler on A Morning Hustle.
2: Listen, man, we're trying to help a hustler named Justin, man. He's back on the dating scene, and it's not going good for him already.
3: No, it's not, because he does not know how to court a woman. Okay, he asked this lady on a date. She decided that he should be bringing her to the date. What
2: She's
3: are you
2: so
3: laughing
2: biased
3: about?
2: With how she tells the story.
4: I mean, know, man. Go ahead.
2: Go ahead.
3: I mean, we're all here together. So basically, he wants to go out on a date with her. She says, sure, you know, make sure you get me there because that's what gentlemen do.
4: Yeah, I agree.
3: And he was like, I'm not sending you no car. And now, like, I'm with her. Don't go.
4: All right, real quick, too. I just want to say, I am a man that if you ask a woman if you ask a woman out and she changed her schedule for you, I do feel like you should go all out to get
3: to get her there
4: to make sure she good. I do believe that, because she's choosing, you know, to spend time with you. But in his situation, again, I can send an Uber, but I don't trust you to send you money. That's
2: first,
4: all I don't
2: first
4: agree
2: and
4: with.
2: Foremost, like, just decor, like, what's the word I'm looking for? Not decor. Decorum?
5: Yeah.
2: Decorum, you shouldn't be asking no man for money that you haven't even been on a date with.
3: Which, I get that, but for you to sit here and say you don't trust somebody with your money, but I'm supposed to trust you with where I live, I can't. You could get another $50. I can't just pick up and move somewhere if you turn to be a psycho crazy person.
4: And you should trust me with your
3: Okay.
2: All right, so what do y'all think? 866-HUSTLE-8.
3: Absolutely.
2: 866-487-8538. Justin offered to pick her up, offered to send an Uber. She said no, so he canceled the date. Who's right, who's wrong? Tam in Jersey, what you say?
6: I think Justin's not wrong. Coming from a girl, I feel like if you don't want him to pick you up, okay, that's fine. But then it falls on you. Like, it's your responsibility to get there.
2: Okay. Yeah, somebody with a little bit of understanding.
4: Yeah, all right. I mean, I ain't saying it's his responsibility. It's just the way she did it. You know what I'm saying?
6: Yeah, I feel like you want to be safe, but you still want somebody to pay for the Uber for you. Like, it just doesn't make sense. Like, I don't want to say it sounds like she's trying to finesse him, but, like, more so she's going off of what social media tells you. A guy needs to do this. A guy needs to do that. Yeah, like,
3: I don't know
6: but,
3: about
6: like,
3: that.
2: I feel
3: if she wants to be safe, then she's trying to finesse him.
6: If you want to be safe, you need to find your way there.
2: Good morning. Who is this? Where you calling from?
7: Man, this is Ray B. Calling from Campbell Soup City.
2: Okay. Campbell Soup City.
3: With the fake chicken.
2: All right. What you say, bro?
7: Man, first of all, you let him be that nice guy. You know what I'm saying? You don't have to take from him from being a nice guy.
3: You would advise your daughter to give out her address to a man she only met once, like she's just going out with for the first time?
7: It go like this. When you meet somebody, you got to go with the flow. Put it in God's hands, and he's going to lead you the right way.
3: Hell no.
2: Put it in God's hands.
3: I love God, but I ain't about to be giving out my address.
7: You
3: see what I mean?
2: All right, what y'all say, hustlers? 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
16: 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Keeping your

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1: Listen, man, we're trying to help a hustler named Justin. He asked a woman out on a date. He offered to pick her up. He offered to send an Uber. She didn't feel comfortable with him coming to the crib, so she said, don't send an Uber. Send me the money. I'll get my own Uber.
2: Show me the money.
1: He felt funny about her asking for cash, so he canceled the whole damn date. Who's right? Who's wrong?
2: That's crazy.
1: Let's go to the phone lines right now. Tina and VA, what you say?
3: Justin was right. Like, the girl was tripping. The woman was tripping. I mean, they're strangers. Why are you asking strangers for money? Like, what?
2: She's not asking strangers for money. She asking a guy that wants to take her out to get her to the date.
3: Right, but if she had a car, was she going to charge him mileage? Like, what?
2: That ain't a bad idea.
1: Appreciate you, Tina.
4: Hey, Kyle, man. You know what? God bless you on having daughters, man. Because I lose my mind having daughters, man.
1: Yo, having daughters is nerve-wracking, yo. Nerve-wracking, right? And my girls are good. I couldn't imagine having some young, fast, you know what I mean? Like,
2: you reap what you sow. Yo, you did good. Alta's kids would be out here fast as a mug.
4: Don't want to have no daughters.
2: No, don't do it.
4: Oh, I can't have no daughters.
1: Oh,
4: no.
1: Man, I feel you. And at least if you're going to have girls, have a son first to help you protect them. I did it all the way backwards. 866-HUSTLE-8, 866-487-8538.
4: My daughter's going to be fast, though.
2: Because look at you.
1: Hustle is what you say.
5: It's the morning hustle.
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2: Listen, man, we're trying to help out a young man who goes by the name of
3: Can
2: Justin.
3: Can I help you? Alton, all in my grill this morning.
4: What happened?
3: He's all in my grill this morning, everybody.
5: No, I was laughing about you on Friday when you were talking about the app. That's why I was laughing.
3: What? Oh, because the app is a little janky, but it's still rock with us.
5: I didn't want to bring it back up.
3: What? Still rock with us. You love us, don't you?
2: If you're trying to listen, man, check out the app. We're trying to help out Justin today. He's got a situation. He's trying to date a young lady. He offered to pick her up. He
3: it's
2: offered
3: just
2: to send
3: janky
2: her.
3: As the app.
2: He offered to send her an Uber. She didn't want neither one of those. She said, no, send me money for a ride. He ain't like this.
3: All right, you saying so it like she, okay.
2: This is literally what happened. I'm
3: yeah,
2: giving
3: but
2: you
3: like,
2: facts.
3: She ain't mean it like that.
2: She oh, said,
3: yeah.
2: Send me money
3: why?
2: Like she said,
3: for the ride. Why?
2: For the ride.
3: Because she didn't want him to have the address.
2: Which is fine. So oh, he God. Said, you know what? Nah, I'm cool. I ain't sending nobody no money. Matter of fact, cancel the whole date.
5: And what you say,
3: I don't like how you telling
5: Kyle
3: this story.
5: It.
3: No, Kyle ain't saying I'll it right.
2: What do you mean?
3: Because you saying it
2: happened.
3: Like she begging him for money. She
2: out here begging.
3: She is not begging him for money. She like, look,
2: trying to
3: I'm
2: take gonna... advantage of dudes.
3: Oh,
2: ain't even
3: no.
2: Been on
5: I like how Kyle do the summer.
3: I mean, I don't.
5: I love how he do the summer.
3: I don't. No, I'm going to walk out.
2: All right, so the question, the question is, who's right, who's wrong? Is Justin foul for canceling the date, or did he dodge a bullet? 866-HUSTLE-8, 866-487-8538. Jazz in Atlanta, what you say?
6: I say the man not wrong, because I feel like the moment she knew she needed a ride, and when she canceled that ride and said he couldn't come home to her house, she should have started figuring that out right then and there. Like, that should have been a conversation that they had prior to an hour before the date. So, yeah, he should have canceled.
3: I feel like they need to make a new feature on Uber where you ain't got to tell a person your address. You could just send them the bill.
6: She should have been a little bit more communicative. She communicated that she didn't want him to come to that house, so she should have been able to communicate how that she was going to get to that date. So, yeah, every right to cancel.
2: Good morning. Who is this? Where you calling from?
7: Daryl from the DMV.
2: Absolutely.
3: Lord, I'm scared. I do not know where he's going to go with this.
2: What you say, bro?
7: Listen, I got two daughters, so I get you with the safety thing, L'Oreal. But he asked her out, and she said yes. So he wants to take her out. She want to go out. So they even right there.
2: Mm-hmm.
7: He dodged the bullet, because if you can't even afford to get yourself to the restaurant, you're just going to be hitting my pockets up throughout the whole rest of the relationship.
3: But what if she don't look at it like it's not about can't afford? It's that you said you wanted to take me out, and this is part of taking me out.
7: I offered you two ways.
2: Right.
7: Third strike, you out.
2: That's a good rule. Three strikes, you out. She exhausted her chances.
3: I miss the men that used to like pay you not to go to work. Like, how much it costs for you,
2: hey,
3: to,
2: you
3: go
2: to,
3: work?
2: To go to work?
3: Don't worry, baby. Don't go to work. I got you today. I miss those guys.
5: I used
3: they
5: to say
3: dead.
5: That, but I just never do it. Because it's very impressive to say that. I used to tell the girl be like, I got to go. I'd be like, hey, can we go out such and such, you know, on this day?
2: Yeah.
5: You know, I
2: got
5: to work. How much they pay you?
2: Yeah.
5: I pay you to go out with me.
2: Woo! And then what happened?
5: Never pay
3: you. You are lying, see?
5: I never pay
3: you. You see, this is the kind of guy you want to give your address to? Absolutely.
5: It's a good line. It's a good line.
3: No, it's not a good line.
2: All right, man, if you didn't get through the phone lines, you know what to do. Listen on the app.
3: Trifling.
2: Let us know how you feel about the situation.
5: How much they pay you an hour?
2: It sounds to me like both of them dodged a bullet. It wasn't going to work out regardless, all right?
3: Yeah, she need a better man.
0: It's the Morning Hustle.

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1: Who that?
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14: We're shaking down your weekends.
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2: Question.
1: 60 seconds.
3: Time for that $1,000 cash grab. It's the morning hustle. Ready to give out this money.
0: Yeah.
3: We got Lorenda on the line from Cincy. Good morning, Lorenda.
4: Good morning.
3: Are you excited about playing this game today?
4: I am. I'm a little nervous, but I'm excited.
3: I can hear the
0: noise. I ain't going to lie, Lorenda. I'm looking at these questions. If you don't get $1,000 off of this one, then something ain't right.
5: I know.
0: I can't even be mad. I can't be against you. You lie, like, oh, she going to get 30 right. And he says, you should get all these right.
3: Wow. Alton okay. never says that. He's usually discouraging people.
5: He's very discouraging.
3: Yeah.
0: I think our producer is trying to give $1,000 away.
5: I think so, too.
3: All right, Lorenda, here's the rules. You got 60 seconds to answer 10 questions. For every correct answer, we'll give you $10. Get all 10 right, you win $1,000. If you don't know an answer, you can say pass. We'll come back to that question as long as we have time left on the clock. And make sure the answer you give is the one that you want, because our judges, Big Med, who finally got your name right, don't play about that, okay? That being said, we want to hook you up with a free answer. L'Oreal's got something for you.
5: That answer is going to be 60. 60.
0: Lorenda?
4: 60?
3: The number 60.
4: Baby. Okay.
0: Oh, man.
3: Are you ready to give this thing a shot?
4: Yes.
3: All right, when you're ready to go, say, I'm ready, Kyle.
4: I'm ready, Kyle.
3: The clock begins at 3, 2, 1. Here we go. Mm-hmm. What is 12 times 5?
4: 60.
3: Spell the word library.
4: L-I-B-A-R-A.
0: Oh, hell.
3: Which of these is a primary color?
5: Nothing.
3: Green, blue, or purple?
4: Blue.
3: In the movie Friday, what's the name of Craig's best friend, played by Chris Tucker?
4: Day-Day?
3: What's the capital city of the United States? Like,
5: this is not right.
3: What's the, what's the capital city of the United States?
4: Washington.
3: How many inches are in 1 foot? Is it 10, 12, or 24?
4: 12.
3: How many stripes are on the American flag?
4: 40.
3: Which letter...
5: I'm not playing this game today.
0: No,
3: which legend?
0: He gonna get to the last
5: question. Get the last question.
0: He gonna get to the 10. Go ahead, man.
3: Which legendary singer is known as the Queen of Soul is saying respect? R-E-S-P-E-C-T.
4: Aretha Franklin.
0: Yeah, let's go, baby.
3: Which of these animals is a mammal, a shark, a turtle, or a dog?
4: Dog.
3: And what do you call a baby dog?
4: A puppy?
3: There you go. You got it. Baby.
5: Okay.
3: You got it.
5: At least you got your time, because they're so ignorant. Like,
0: nah,
3: I didn't say nothing.
5: I'm so annoyed because y'all just lower her confidence from the beginning.
3: I didn't say anything.
0: I don't blame her. It ain't her fault. Listen.
5: She was trying to be focused and Alton's screaming. You're screaming. It's just not right.
4: They did me so wrong.
0: No.
5: They did you so wrong. I'm like disappointed in them. I'm not even joking.
0: I'm
4: disappointed in them. Yeah.
0: Black folks been saying library for so long.
5: That's not right, which I did
0: like
5: my
0: that.
5: Girl. I do not like it.
3: If you run the tape back, I made sure I pronounced it library.
5: Nobody cares. No,
3: Lorenda,
5: I need it here.
3: Lorenda, I just want to be honest with you. I love you, man, but you got tears in my eyes this morning. I am crying.
5: It is not funny.
0: That library got me, man.
5: It is not funny. Leave her alone. I don't like it.
3: You still got some money, though, man. You still got some money.
5: Let me tell you something. Somebody yesterday or the other day, whatever, got $20.
0: Yeah.
5: You here, you done knocked out all of them while they sitting here laughing.
0: Oh, my God.
5: Now, the ones you did get wrong is crazy.
0: Yeah.
3: All right, let's see what you got right.
5: Yeah, the ones you did get wrong is crazy, but we going to get into it, girlfriend. First of all, I gave you the damn first one, and you still waited 10 hours to say the answer. You was giving it, but you know they gave you extra time, so you're good. The word library is what you spell wrong. You know that, right? L-I-B-R-A-R-Y.
0: It's our fault. Black folks.
5: It's Alton's fault.
0: We've been saying library for years, man.
3: It ain't my fault.
0: Man.
5: No, it's not your fault. It's Alton.
0: Go to that library.
5: Alton, as soon as you

0: screaming, laughing, no, and then you threw you off. Okay?
1: No, you put that hate behind that beat.
0: I know he did. I heard your confidence go from sky high to the ground because of this guy. I say you break his other Achilles. You also got number four wrong, which is in the movie Friday. What is the name of Craig's best friend played by Chris Tucker? You were thinking of Mike Epps. He's Day Day. Chris Tucker is Smokey. Yeah.
2: Oh my God.
0: I know you want to kick yourself. Right. Right. I knew you know that. Yeah. Now this one, I know you didn't know at all because I don't know where you got this from.
3: Oh man.
0: How many strikes? This is when Kyle lost it, okay?
3: I can't hold it no
0: this
3: more.
0: Is when he joined Elton. How many stripes are on the American flag? Nothing on the American flag is 40.
3: Nothing.
0: Let's just put it like that. You have 13 stripes and you have 50 stars. 13 stripes for 13 colonies, okay? Ooh. 15 stars for 15 states. Everything else you got right, though.
3: Yeah, that's right. That's right. Everything else you got right.
0: Yeah, so that's $70, which is really, really good.
3: That's right. Good, you did a good job other than those three.
2: I'll take that board at $20.
3: That's right.
0: I know, that's right.
3: And more importantly, you had fun and you made us laugh today. I ain't gonna hold you. We needed
0: you
3: that.
0: Made them laugh.
2: I'm happy I could do that.
3: That's right. All right, we love you, Loranda. Thank you for playing this morning. You got $70 today on that $1,000 cash grab, okay?
2: Thank you.
3: For everybody else that wants to get down, you know what to do. Text the word cash to 71007. You could be up next.
4: It's the Morning Hustle.

0: name, please.
1: This is a holy moment.
0: Well, Allison Walker.
2: It's the Morning Hustle Show. L'Oreal, Kyle Santillan, and Alton Walker's here to let us know why
3: God ain't pleased.
4: Stephen A. Smith has been showing out. He went on your boy Cam Newton show.
2: Yeah.
4: And sometimes I'd be like, man, please stick to sports. But he's catching the backlash for this right here.
5: I can cook for myself. I don't want to. I want you to cook. Only thing I'm doing for myself is getting up for some cereal. If I have to do that, why do I need you?
6: Does she work?
5: Yeah.
4: And God ain't pleased. Listen, fellas, let me just say this. I would love a woman that can cook.
7: Okay.
4: Mm-hmm. It'd be great. Mm-hmm. But if your woman is working just as hard as you,
7: come on,
4: you need to get your ass in the doggone kitchen too. This is getting out of hand.
7: Dang,
4: you can't expect a woman to work all hard all day and then come home and your food is hot and ready. Now, I can see if you're saying, hey, you ain't got to work, but if you at the house, then have, you know, cook.
7: Yeah, that makes sense.
4: But Cam Newton said, do she have to work? You said, yes. Then that's when I have a problem.
7: Well,
4: yes.
7: It's slavery.
4: You know
7: here.
4: What I'm saying? Come on now. Everybody wants a woman that can cook. And I know, man, you listen. To me, just because a woman can't cook don't mean she's not a great woman. There's a lot of great women out there that can't cook, and it's been an increase in women that can't cook, and it's okay because I got a friend who's a chef, and she sent me this device to help women cook in the kitchen.
7: I don't have time.
4: And it's a great device.
7: An air fryer?
4: No, it's called, I believe because she sent it to me, it's called the Cussy Mix. So it's like C-U-C-I. Anyway, she sent some audio so you can understand what the Cussy Mix would do for you. Here it is. 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
4: thought it was Cussy.
7: Oh my God. 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
4: I apologize.
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4: I mean, I would have to say I have ate a lot of meals out the Coochie Mix myself. But
7: stop it.
4: I thought it was Cussy Mix. You know what? 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
2: Yeah, you was worried about Stephen A. Smith.
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9: It's the best show.
30: Period. Yeah.
9: Who that? The Weekend Hustle.
30: Clap that thing. Let it clap, let it clap. Ride this while you sit on my
9: Let's
30: lap.
9: Go.
30: Spread them cheese, let me see that. Shake that like you out of control. Mm-hmm. That thing till your throat gets sore. Bend it on down, put your face on the floor. That till your legs can't stand. High freak with the word in the hand.

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2: Hey, yo, it's the Morning Hustle show. It's on a popping L'Oreal.
3: Yay!
2: Kyle said, Tilly and Alton walk in the building. Yes, we got a guest here today.
3: Not a guest,
2: she's going
3: that's family.
2: Crazy. Yo, we got to give it up for Mona Love, a.k.a. Don't Call Me White Girl.
3: There he is.
4: How y'all doing? How y'all doing?
3: Good morning. Her. I just love her. I love her because she can say all the things that y'all don't let me say. It's like I say something, half of what you say, and everybody's ready to kill me.
4: Yeah.
3: You know,
4: light skinned on the internet right now. You really.
3: We can't say
4: Nah. You don't know it unless you experience it, right? Yeah. And I feel like, Because I feel like we learn it. I love being a black woman. I really appreciate it. I feel lucky. And we've learned so much about, like, colorism and how it affects us.
3: Absolutely.
4: And how we think. And you know what I mean? So
3: yeah.
4: It's like, I know that the darker you are in this country, the harder it is for you, right? So I have a certain amount of, like, empathy for my sisters.
3: Right.
4: But what the bullying and shit I experienced was a thing, too.
3: Yeah, right. Same.
4: And I feel like we just in this weird place right now where it's like, you have colorism, but then it's this thing that the light skins go through, but there's no name to it.
3: You took a picture with Dr. Umar.
4: Oh, my God.
3: And they tore him up and was like, look at you with this white woman.
5: Oh, man. Yeah, that's come on good. Now.
3: How did you feel like in that moment?
4: Mind you, I got to tell y'all the story. So Omar was like my most sought after guest. Like, I wanted him so bad. And I was trying. And it's crazy because I bought a house that's probably 15 minutes from his school. Like,
3: that's
4: I used to
3: crazy.
4: Ride through the block
3: in
4: and
3: Delaware.
4: All that in Wilmington, Delaware. Shout out to Wilmington. And, basically, like, he's the first guy I ever paid. But when we come on, the thing about Umar worth every bit of that dollar. Like, it was a 3-hour episode.
5: Umar,
4: I couldn't even talk. We didn't even get a word in. Like, we ain't say shit for real. We did a lot of, you know what I mean?
5: Yeah, yeah.
4: But at the end, he was like, yo, come here, let's take this picture. And I said, yo, they're going to be like, oh my God, the duo we never knew we needed. He said, no, they not. They going to say something. They're going to say, who's this white woman? He put this camera up. And, like, within probably 12 hours, we had a million views on the picture.
5: That's crazy.
4: People were making content, like, literally, like, us in the back. You know how they do the content where they sit in front of the picture?
2: Yeah.
4: So one guy I remember, like, it's right in my brain, because he was so young. He was, like, 20. He was like, see, y'all follow like that just so they could do like this. And when he moved, it was me. In a lace front. Like, it's a wig,
3: me.
4: Bro.
3: They were like, look at him with this white girl. I was like, that's Mona. She literally said, don't call me white girl.
5: Exactly.
2: Mona Love is in the building. Don't Call Me White Girl is here. More with her coming back. Man, don't go anywhere. This girl's crazy as hell. It's the Mona Hustle.
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She thinks she me when she driving this sport. Real over everything, I'm in force. Lit up the city when I got a torch. I went and got it, I didn't have a choice. I'm from the dirty, we took the north. Step on the second, show no remorse. Treading the streets when I jump out the porch. Yeah, Mrs. Trendsetter, whatever she do, they bite.

0: Hustle.
1: It's the Morning Hustle. L'Oreal, Kyle Santillan, Alton Walker's here. And yes, we got Mona Love in the building, a.k.a. Don't Call Me White.
2: Yeah. You walked off set the other day, Joe Budden's podcast. They say, you know, it seemed like you was joking.
3: Yeah, it was
2: But
3: funny.
2: Sometimes you do have to walk off set. Melissa Ford used to be the only female on there. And then it seems like they replaced her with you.
3: I don't know what happened, but I do know that it wasn't a replacement. Me and her were supposed to be up there together.
2: She called the show misogynistic. Now, we know you can hold your own when it comes to being in a room full of men.
3: Yeah.
2: But do you understand what she was referring to?
3: I don't know what room with a bunch of niggas that's not going to be some misogyny in it. That don't even make sense. It's like you don't even get a job like that and then say, oh, they misogyny. Duh. But that's the thing. My living room look like that sometimes.
2: Yeah.
3: Like, I hang with so we will always have a different experience. You know what I mean? So, you know, I don't know. I don't know if, because I didn't necessarily watch the show. I did start, like, looking back at it once I got on it. And it's like some of them little scenarios, it would never happen.
2: Yeah.
3: Anybody playing with me like that. This is not happening.
2: I think you stand up more than she would to them.
3: I'm who I say I am. Like, I ain't never make nothing up. So it's like, nah, you can't play with me like that.
2: Yeah.
3: And that's not even to say that nothing crazy ever happened. I did this guy podcast upstate New York, disrespected me for an hour straight. Like, it's happened. But it's like, nah, you ain't, like, so where I work with a regular bitch, you'd be outside fighting first.
1: If we could pause from the craziness for a moment, we'll be right back. More with Mona Love. This is out of control. Hanging out with us in the studio right now, some Mona Hustle.
4: Feel the vibe
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DB in heels. 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He missed the get it done. I'm Mrs. One of One. Fall in love every time we link. He got me sprung.com. 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That's my type, but

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0: Yeah, baby, it's Simona Hustle, L'Oreal, Kyle Santoni, and Alton Walker. And she's here today hanging out with us. Don't call me white girl. Mona Love is in the studio.
1: Yes, sir.
0: So there was this one article I had read a while back, and it was just talking about how the way you grew up versus where you are now in life. And you talked about looking out your window at the crib, and you see out your window, you know what I mean, prostitutes and all of that in the alley and all of that, you know what I mean? And to make it to where you are now, I'm sure there was a moment, you know what I mean, where a light switch went off. I don't know if it's when you came back from, like, what was that moment when you was like, yo, you know what? Because you also talked about being a negative thinker, right? So what was that moment when you were able to overcome that negative thinking, the negative environment that you was in, and really turn it into what it is now?
2: I ain't going to lie. It wasn't really, I'm going to say, like I always say, in the ghetto, you're not taught to dream. You're not taught to manifest in the ghetto, right? You're taught to survive, right? So it's like, this never occurred to me that I could do this. Been funny my whole life. I grew up with a real depressed mom that had to work because she was single. She was a single mom. My mom would be in her room 3 days. My mom wouldn't talk to me. It'd be 7, 8. It's quiet in the house. It was so quiet in there. It was loud. You know what I mean?
3: Yeah.
2: So it was like, I went outside to like get some type
0: to
2: of
0: breathe.
2: Something.
0: Yeah.
2: And my dad was like, he was fun. He was from down, you know, he from down North Philly. It was like exciting or whatever. And it was always good. My dad went to jail 4 until I was 14. So it was like, he was going. So it was just like miserable. And it's like, once I figured out, okay, outside is fun, that's what I did. And then outside turned into some fitness.
0: Right.
2: I start like doing, being in the street or whatever. But I don't think that I thought that I could do this, honestly, until it happened. Like, I had bought a house. I was engaged or whatever, and I thought I would feel good about that. Like, that was my goal. Like, by 30, I want a house. Da-da. And I ain't feel nothing. And I remember, I'll never forget, I had my little washing machine dryer by the bedroom, child. Like, I made it. The washer by the upstairs.
0: Right. Stacked.
2: Please. I was doing selfies in front. But I was right there. It was like 11 a.m. And I prayed. I was just like, God, can you just give me a sign? Like, can you, like, should I try to be funny? Because I would make stuff, make videos, make content, and people would, like, kind of look for me. Like, it was like, I kind of had fans a little bit. And I posted 2 videos right then. And the difference is, I never posted videos on Facebook. So I've done 2 videos I put on Instagram, Twitter, wherever. I put them on Facebook too. The first Facebook post went viral, 3.5 million views. My first try. And I even feel like that, like me being a negative thinker, I feel like God knows his kids.
3: That's
2: and
3: right.
2: It had to be extreme. Because if it was 50,000, 100,000, I would explain it in a way like, they just trying to figure out what my race is. Because it was a lot of that. Where is she from? Is she black? Da, da, da, you know?
0: Right.
2: So,
3: was that the why you being weird to me?
2: No.
3: And that wasn't even the first one.
2: No. My first video was about ugly babies, and it was in 2018.
3: Come on, Mona.
2: I went viral in 2018. September 2018, I went viral. December 2018, I did my first comedy show, sold it out.
3: You got this comedy tour that you're on right now. Yeah, what's the, how's the difference for you? Is it
2: yeah, you seen me do stand-up. A lot of people don't know I do stand-up still.
1: Yeah, I came to your show at, because I was like, you coming back to Atlanta, you did it. Like, I'm like, you just here.
3: He came and bragged about you, actually.
2: Did you?
3: He did. He said you did really well. So,
2: that's a big deal. Teach how to be funny. I love stand up. Like, I tell people, like it be like bumps all on my arms. I feel like I'm on drugs up there. I never experienced no shit like that. Like if I had it, it would be hard the whole show.
3: You
2: I
3: are crazy.
2: Wear heavy jeans. My shit would be so hard up there. But I really like it. Like, I really, really enjoy it. Like, I want to get better. I want an hour special. Sometimes I don't even want to get better for special. I do this one and then give y'all a better one because I feel like it's heat and I feel like ain't nobody coming like me. That's my personal opinion.
3: Yeah, I love
2: no
3: it.
2: Women that's like
1: it's not
2: raw like this, and I feel like everybody deserves to hear this once or twice because you going ugly laugh to my
0: Yo, we love you being here, man. Mona Love, don't call me white girl, in the building on the Morning Hustle.
2: Thanks for having me, y'all.
0: Sure.

0: there, boys and girls, ladies and gentlemen, and all you beautiful people out there.
1: Cool cats and kittens.
0: This is Ask Uncle Alton.
1: Ooh, you don't even know your name.
0: This is starting off bad.
1: It is. I'm nervous.
2: Get it together, Uncle Alton.
0: Mr. Roger would be mad at me.
1: Won't you be my neighbor?
0: Today is Ask Uncle Alton.
2: Okay.
0: And we have a question for today. Are you ready, you guys?
2: We're ready.
0: Yeah!
1: Oh, you answered yourself?
0: That was the kids.
1: Oh, okay. So.
0: Yeah!
1: Oh.
0: It says, Unc, my 13-year-old daughter is begging me to buy her tickets to see Chris Brown and Usher. Am I wrong for saying she's too young, or should I let her go? Are you ready?
2: Oh.
0: Hell no, she can't go.
1: Wait, why? Why?
0: 13-year-old going to a Chris Brown and Usher concert, you have lost your mind. Chris Brown is out here hunting on people.
2: That's right.
1: Right.
0: Right. Usher got strippers coming down the pole, and he's feeding women cherries.
2: Right.
0: Huh?
1: Y'all
0: and we know what cherries represent.
2: Balls.
1: Wait.
2: Right out the back.
0: That's what they represent. And I am not having your daughter in the car like, ooh, mama, can we buy some cherries? No.
1: But it's one ball.
0: No, he had been doing
1: yeah,
0: one.
1: Yeah, it's one.
2: But,
0: it's been two.
1: No, he does he one. Been, cause he only did two and one.
2: Handicap balls.
1: Broken balls.
0: I forgot his kids listening. But so y'all shouldn't even know what balls are.
1: This is crazy.
0: No. No, he can't go. I got other concerts your little 13-year-old could be going to. Here we go.
2: Okay.
0: Paw Patrol got a tour.
2: Okay.
0: Universal Soul Circuit.
2: Yeah.
0: Bluey's Big Play.
2: Yeah.
0: The Wiggles.
1: She's a little older than that.
0: I don't care. Take her. Peppa Pig. Sesame Street Live.
2: There you go.
0: Disney on Ice. Coco Melon Live. These are the things you be.
1: Ms.
0: Disney
1: Rachel.
0: Junior. Disney World's Collide Concert. Kids Bop Live. Those are the shows you need to take this 13-year-old.
1: Nah, 13 now? Come on.
0: No, they don't go, no. I mean, that's the age you don't supposed to do nothing anyway.
2: You absolutely right,
1: that's
2: bro.
1: That's not true.
2: Okay, Alton is on point
0: pre-teen.
1: No, he's not.
0: Pre-teen, middle school age is an age where you really can't do nothing with them because they too young to go to Paw Patrol, and they too, but they too old to go to Paw Patrol, and they're too young to go to an Usher concert.
1: Northwest and Blue Ivy are 14 and 13 years old. That's the same age, and they're at concerts and stuff, and Met Gala.
0: And they shouldn't be going.
2: That's right.
1: Why?
0: Because they're too young.
2: That's right.
0: I don't understand why Blue Ivy was at the Met. And another thing.
2: Talk about it.
0: The concert, $800.
1: Now, you should have started there. Okay? I could have been with you from the beginning. Tell her to get a job first.
2: Thanks.
1: That's all your argument should have been.
0: I could have been
1: done. That's it.
0: This.
1: You could have been done.
0: Hell no.

0: the best show.
1: Period.
2: Yeah. Who that?
0: The Weekend Hustle.
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1: 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This-

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1: Got an issue? Well, L'Oreal and Kyle are going to give you some sound advice. It's time to help a hustler on A Morning Hustle. All
2: right, it's about that time when we try to recruit you to help us as we help a hustler. Looks like Justin hit us up. What's Justin's issue?
3: Yes, sir. Justin says, I'm recently divorced after being married for 20 years. Yes, I got married young, so this whole dating scene is brand new to me again. I finally worked up the courage to ask a woman out, and I thought I was doing things the right way. The day of the date, I texted her that morning and asked her for her address because I was planning to pick her up. That's when I found out women don't really do that anymore. She told me she would rather meet me at the restaurant. I said, cool, no problem. But here's where I got confused. About an hour before we were supposed to meet, she texted me and asked me to send her money for an Uber. I told her I could send the Uber, but she said she didn't want me to know her address.
4: Okay, these girls are crazy.
3: Now I'm not going to lie. That rubbed me the wrong way. You didn't want me to pick you up, which I respected, but now you want me to pay for your ride. To me, that felt a little inconsiderate, so I told her no and canceled the whole date.
1: What? Yep.
3: Now my sister and a bunch of other women are telling me I was wrong, saying I should have just sent the money if I really wanted to take her out. But I feel like if you made the decision to meet me there, then getting there should be on you. So I need to know. Was I wrong for canceling the date, or was this a red flag?
5: Get out of there. Good job, sir. Good job.
2: This is
1: good
2: job.
1: What do you mean, good job?
5: She doing too much. Good job, sir.
1: Okay, hold on now. You see all these incidents that be happening with these men killing these women. They're going to their homes, waiting outside.

0: No, I can understand that, but she probably don't got it like that. Maybe, like, she ain't got no car, obviously, and he really wanted to take her out. You know what I mean? So that's what they need to create, and I'm glad we're talking about this, because there needs to be a feature where they could just forward you the link, and you could book your own car, and they just get charged, because I don't want people to have my address either. And, like, I feel like it's even... Yeah, no. No. Do you just give your address out?
1: Listen, I ain't got no problem with... Yeah, listen, I will send you Uber. I've done it before. I send you an Uber. I can get you there, but don't. I think my issue is you waited until the day of, like right when we were supposed to meet up, yeah, like an hour before, and then you want to ask me for the money for the Uber. I don't know if you ask how much you need. You talking about $300? That Uber $40.
0: No, where's she coming from? Zimbabwe?
1: I'm saying, all I'm saying is I don't trust you with my money. I'm not sending you no money. Yeah. I send you an Uber, but I'm not gonna send no woman that I just met money.
0: There's
1: I don't know where
0: no
1: y'all
0: trust.
1: Get that from.
0: There's no trust in this entire situation.
2: Right, because she don't trust him either. She don't trust him to pick her up.
1: Send you no money.
0: He don't trust to send her money. She don't trust to pick up. But this is the thing. It's the first date. So I will say, if I'm not comfortable with giving somebody my address, maybe I wouldn't sit down with them for dinner. But then, no, I'm not giving no. First of all, do y'all have my address? And I've known y'all for years. So it's like, I don't like when people know where I live. I'm just funny about that.
1: Is you men, I'm with her. You men out here are messing it up for everybody. You men out here sending money to women on social media to buy their lunch, and you send them $300 for a lunch and all that. Why a woman need $300?
0: What's up with you and $300? Uber might be $50.
1: I'm just saying, like, men are trying to impress y'all by sending y'all way more money. $100 for lunch is crazy. Why are you sending these?
0: No, it's not.
1: Calm down.
0: Send me $100 for lunch, because then I think that's right.
2: Bottom line is, if you send these women money, now this man got to
1: worry about this. I'm sorry. Go ahead, Kyle.
2: You good? If you ain't
0: women
2: comfortable,
0: cost money.
2: If you ain't comfortable with him picking you up, then how are you so comfortable asking for money?
0: I'm not comfortable if I'm her. I'm not comfortable, but you wanted to go on a date with me. So this is what it takes. Like, there's been plenty of dates, but I will say this. I will allow the man to send the car. I will go down the street or have somebody drop me off somewhere where it's a, like, neutral location. But I promise you, I do not like people knowing with my address. I think he should just send her the money. It's not that. I'm with the sister on this one.
2: All right, let's see what the hustlers say, man. Who's right? Who's wrong? Is Justin foul for what he did? Is his sister and the girl right about how they feel about
0: the date is crazy.
2: Is his sister and his girl right about how he handled the situation? What do you think? 866-HUSTLE-8, 866-487-8538.
3: It's the morning hustle.
4: I'm a hustler.

0: and Grind.
1: Got an issue? Well, L'Oreal and Kyle are going to give you some sound advice. It's time to help a hustler on a morning hustle.
2: Listen, man, we're trying to help a hustler named Justin, man. He's back on the dating scene, and it's not going good for him already.
3: No, it's not, because he does not know how to court a woman. Okay, he asked this lady on a date. She decided that he should be bringing her to the date. What
2: She's
3: are you
2: so biased
3: about?
2: With how she tells the story.
4: I mean, know, man. Go ahead.
2: Go ahead.
3: I mean, we're all here together. So basically, he wants to go out on a date with her. She says, sure, you know, make sure you get me there because that's what gentlemen do.
4: Yeah, I agree.
3: And he was like, I'm not sending you no car. And now, like, I'm with her. Don't go.
4: All right, okay. Real quick, too. I just want to say, I am a man that if you ask a woman if you ask a woman out and she changed her schedule for you, I do feel like you should go all out to get
3: to
4: make sure she good. I do believe that, because she's choosing, you know, to spend time with you. But in his situation, again, I can send an Uber, but I don't trust you to send you money. That's
2: first,
4: all I don't
2: first
4: agree
2: and
4: with.
2: Foremost, like, just decor, like, what's the word I'm looking for? Not decor. Decorum?
5: Yeah.
2: Decorum? You shouldn't be asking no man for money that you haven't even been on a date with.
3: Which, I get that, but for you to sit here and say you don't trust somebody with your money, but I'm supposed to trust you with where I live, I can't. You could get another $50. And I can't just pick up and move somewhere if you turn to be a psycho crazy person.
4: And you should trust me with your
3: Okay.
2: All right, so what do y'all think? 866-HUSTLE-8.
3: Absolutely.
2: 866-487-8538. Justin offered to pick her up, offered to send an Uber. She said no, so he canceled the date. Who's right, who's wrong? Who's Tam in Jersey, what you say?
6: I think Justin's not wrong. Coming from a girl, I feel like if you don't want him to pick you up, okay, that's fine. But then it falls on you. Like, it's your responsibility to get there.
2: Okay. Yeah, somebody with a little bit of understanding.
4: Yeah, all right. I mean, I ain't saying it's his responsibility. It's just the way she did it. You know what I'm saying?
6: Yeah, I feel like you want to be safe, but you still want somebody to pay for the Uber for you. Like, it just doesn't make sense. Like, I don't want to say it sounds like she's trying to finesse him, but, like, more so she's going off of what social media tells you. A guy needs to do this, a guy needs to do that. Yeah, like,
3: I don't know about that.
2: I feel
3: If she wants to be safe, then she's trying to finesse him.
6: If you want to be safe, you need to find your way there.
2: Good morning. Who is this? Where you calling from?
7: Man, this is Ray B. Calling from Campbell Soup City.
2: Okay. Campbell Soup City.
3: With the fake chicken.
2: All right. What you say, bro?
7: Man, first of all, you let him be that nice guy. You know what I'm saying? You don't have to take from him from being a nice guy.
3: You would advise your daughter to give out her address to a man she only met once, like she's just going out with for the first time?
7: It go like this. When you meet somebody, you got to go with the flow. Put it in God's hand, and he's going to lead you the right way.
3: Hell
7: no.
3: Nah.
2: Put it in God's hand.
3: I love God, but come I ain't about on, to be Ray giving B. out my address.
4: I do not want to see no daughter, I tell you that.
2: Gotta get you there.
7: That's all.
3: You
7: gotta go with the flow.
3: You see what I mean?
2: All right, what y'all say, hustlers? Join in on the combo. 866-HUSTLE-8. 866-487-8538.
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11: 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Right there. What you saying?
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11: Where you going?
10: 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Take me through there.
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1: Listen, man, we're trying to help a hustler named Justin. He asked a woman out on a date. He offered to pick her up. He offered to send an Uber. She didn't feel comfortable with him coming to the crib, so she said, don't send an Uber. Send me the money. I'll get my own Uber.
2: Show me the money.
1: He felt funny about her asking for cash, so he canceled the whole damn date. Who's right? Who's wrong?
2: That's crazy.
1: Let's go to the phone lines right now. Tina and VA, what you say?
3: Justin was right. Like, the girl was tripping. The woman was tripping. I mean, they're strangers. Why are you asking strangers for money? Like, what?
2: She's not asking strangers for money. She asking a guy that wants to take her out to get her to the date.
3: Right, but if she had a car, was she going to charge him mileage? Like,
2: that ain't a bad idea.
1: appreciate you, Tina.
4: Hey, Kyle, man. You know what? God bless you on having daughters, man. Because I lose my mind having daughters, man.
1: Yo, having daughters is nerve-wracking, yo. Nerve-wracking, right? And my girls are good. I couldn't imagine having some young, fast, you know what I mean? Like,
2: you reap what you sow. Yo, you did good. Alta's kids would be out here fast as a mug.
4: Don't want to have no daughters.
2: No, don't do it.
4: Oh, I can't have no daughters.
1: Oh,
4: no.
1: Man, I feel you. And at least if you're going to have girls, have a son first to help you protect them. I did it all the way backwards. 866-HUSTLE-8, 866-487-8538.
4: My daughter's going to be fast, though.
2: Because look at you.
1: Hustle is what you say.
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3: Can I help you? Alton, all in my grill this morning.
4: What happened?
3: He's all in my grill this morning, everybody.
2: No, I was laughing about you on Friday when you were talking about the app. That's why I was laughing.
3: What? Oh, because the app is a little janky, but still rock with us.
2: I didn't want to bring it back up.
3: What? Still rock with us. You love us, don't you?
2: If you're trying to listen, man, check out the app. We're trying to help out Justin today. He's got a situation. He's trying to date a young lady. He offered to pick her up. He offered to send her an Uber. She didn't want neither one of those. She said, no, send me money for a ride. He ain't like that.
3: All right, you saying it like she, okay.
2: This is literally what happened. I'm giving you facts.
3: Yeah, but like, she ain't mean it like that.
2: She said, send me money.
3: Why?
2: Like she said, for the ride.
3: Why?
2: For the ride.
3: Because she didn't want him to have the address.
2: Which is fine. So he said, you know what? Nah, I'm cool. I ain't sending nobody no money. Matter of fact, cancel the whole date.
5: And what she
3: said, I don't like how you telling the story. No, Cal ain't saying it right.
2: What do you mean?
3: Because you saying it like she begging him for money.
2: She out here begging.
3: She is not begging him for money. She like,
2: trying to take advantage of dudes.
5: I like how Cal do the summer.
3: I mean, I don't.
5: I love how he did the summer.
3: I don't. No, I'm going to walk out.
2: All right, so the question is who's right, who's wrong? Is Justin foul for canceling the date, or did he dodge a bullet? 866-HUSTLE-8, 866-487-8538. Jazz in Atlanta, what you say?
6: I say the man not wrong, because I feel like the moment she knew she needed a ride, and when she canceled that ride and said he couldn't come home to her house, she should have started figuring that out right then and there. Like, that should have been a conversation that they had prior to an hour before the date. So, yeah, he should have canceled.
3: I feel like they need to make a new feature on Uber where you ain't got to tell a person your address. You could just send them the bill.
6: She should have been a little bit more communicative. She communicated that she didn't want him to come to that house, so she should have been able to communicate how that she was going to get to that date. So, he had every right to cancel.
2: Good morning. Who is this? Where you calling from?
7: Daryl from the DMV.
2: Absolutely.
3: Lord, I'm scared. I do not know where he's going to go with this.
2: What you say, bro?
7: Listen, I got two daughters, so I get you with the safety thing, L'Oreal. But he asked her out, and she said yes. So he wants to take her out. She want to go out. So they even right there.
2: Mm-hmm.
7: He dodged the bullet, because if you can't even afford to get yourself to the restaurant, you're just going to be hitting my pockets up throughout the whole rest of the relationship.
3: But what if she don't look at it like it's not about can't afford, it's that you said you wanted to take me out, and this is part of taking me out.
7: I offered you two ways.
2: Right.
7: Third strike, you out.
2: That's a good rule. Three strikes, you out. She exhausted her chances.
3: I miss the men that used to like pay you not to go to work. Like, how much it costs for you, to go to work? Don't worry, baby. Don't go to work. I got you today. I miss those guys.
5: I used to say that, but I just never do it. Because it's very impressive to say that. I used to tell the girl be like, I got to go. I'd be like, hey, can we go out such and such, you know, on this day?
2: Yeah.
5: You know, I got to work. How much they pay you?
2: Yeah.
5: I pay you to go out with me.
2: Ooh! And then what happened?
5: Never pay
3: you. You a lie, see?
5: Never pay
3: you. You see, this is the kind of guy you want to give your address to? Absolutely.
5: It's a good line. It's a good line.
3: No, it's not a good line.
2: All right, man, if you didn't get through the phone lines, you know what to do. Listen on the app. Let us know how you feel about the situation.
5: What they pay you an hour?
2: It sounds to me like both of them dodged a bullet. It wasn't going to work out regardless, all right?
3: Yeah, she need a better man.

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1: 10 questions. Question. 60 seconds.
2: Time for that $1,000 cash grab. It's the morning hustle. Ready to give out this money.
3: Yeah.
2: We got Lorenda on the line from Cincy. Good morning, Lorenda.
4: Good morning.
2: Are you excited about playing this game today?
4: I am. I'm a little nervous, but I'm excited.
2: I can hear the nervous.
3: I ain't going to lie, Lorenda. I'm looking at these questions. If you don't get $1,000 off of this one, then something ain't right.
5: I know.
3: I can't even be mad. I can't be against you. You like, oh, she going to get 30 right. And he says, you should get all this right.
2: Wow. Alton never says that. He's usually discouraging people.
5: He's very discouraging.
3: Yeah. I think our producer trying to give $1,000 away.
5: I think so, too.
2: All right, Lorenda, here's the rules. You got 60 seconds to answer 10 questions. For every correct answer, we'll give you $10. Get all 10 right, you win $1,000. If you don't know an answer, you can say pass. We'll come back to that question as long as we have time left on the clock. And make sure the answer you give is the one that you want, because our judges, big men who finally got your name right, don't play about that, okay? That being said, we want to hook you up with a free answer. L'Oreal's got something for you.
5: That answer is going to be 60. 60.
3: Lorenda?
4: 60?
2: The number 60.
4: Baby. Okay.
3: Oh, man.
2: Are you ready to give this thing a shot?
4: Yes.
2: All right, when you're ready to go, say, I'm ready, Kyle.
4: I'm ready, Kyle.
2: The clock begins at 3, 2, 1. Here we go. Mm-hmm. What is 12 times 5?
4: 60.
2: Spell the word library.
4: L-I-B-A-R-A.
3: Oh, hell.
2: Which of these is a primary color? Nothing. Green, blue, or purple?
4: Blue.
2: In the movie Friday, what's the name of Craig's best friend played by Chris Tucker?
4: Day?
2: What's the capital city of the United States? Like,
5: this is not right.
2: What's the,
3: stop.
2: What's the capital city of the United States?
4: Washington.
2: How many inches are in 1 foot? Is it 10, 12, or 24?
4: 12.
2: How many stripes are on the American flag?
4: 40.
2: Which letter...
5: I'm not playing this game today.
3: No.
2: Which legend?
3: He gonna get to the
2: last question.
3: He gonna get to the 10. Go ahead, man.
2: Which legendary singer is known as the Queen of Soul is saying respect? R-E-S-P-E-C-T.
4: Aretha Franklin.
3: Yeah, let's go, baby.
2: Which of these animals is a mammal, a shark, a turtle, or a dog?
4: Dog.
2: And what do you call a baby dog?
4: A puppy?
2: There you go. You got it, baby.
5: Okay.
2: You got it.
5: At least you got your time, because they're so ignorant. Like,
3: nah,
2: I didn't say nothing.
5: I'm so annoyed because y'all just lower her confidence from the beginning.
2: I didn't say anything.
3: I don't blame her. It ain't her fault. Listen.
5: She was trying to be focused, and Alton's screaming, you're screaming. It's just not right.
4: They did me so wrong.
3: No.
5: They did you so wrong. I'm, like, disappointed in them. I'm not even joking.
4: I'm disappointed in them.
3: Black folks been saying library for so long.
5: That's not right, which I did
3: like
5: my
3: that.
5: Girl. I do not like it.
2: If you run the tape back, I made sure I pronounced it library.
5: Lorenda, I need it here.
2: Lorenda, I just want to be honest with you. I love you, man, but you got tears in my eyes this morning. I am crying.
5: It is not funny.
3: That library got me, man.
5: It is not funny. Leave her alone. I don't like it.
2: You still got some money, though, man. You still got some money.
5: Let me tell you something. Somebody yesterday or the other day, whatever, got $20.
3: Yeah.
5: You here, you done knocked out all of them while they sitting here laughing.
3: Oh, my God.
5: Now, the ones you did get wrong is crazy.
3: Yeah.
2: All right, let's see what you got right.
5: Yeah, the ones you did get wrong is crazy, but we going to get into it, girlfriend. First of all, I gave you the damn first one, and you still waited 10 hours to say the answer. You was giving it, but you know they gave you extra time, so you're good. The word library is what you spell wrong. You know that, right? L-I-B-R-A-R-Y.
3: It's our fault. Black folks.
5: It's Alton's fault.
3: We've been saying library for years, man.
2: It ain't my fault.
3: Man.
5: No, why? It's not your fault. It's Alton.
3: Go to the library.
5: Alton, as soon as you spelled it, he started screaming, laughing, no, and then you threw you off. Okay?
3: No, you put that A behind that B.
5: I know he did. I heard your confidence go from sky high to the ground because of this guy. I say you break his other Achilles. You also got number 4 wrong, which is in the movie Friday. What is the name of Craig's best friend played by Chris Tucker? You were thinking of Mike Epps. He's Day Day. Chris Tucker is Smokey. Yeah.
4: Oh my God. Oh,
5: I know you want to kick yourself. Right. That's all right. I knew you know that. Yeah. Now this one, I know you didn't know at all because I don't know where you got this from.
2: Oh man.
5: How many stripes? This is when Kyle lost it, okay?
3: I can't hold it no
5: this
3: more.
5: Is when he joined Elton. How many stripes are on the American flag? Nothing on the American flag is 40.
2: Nothing.
5: Let's just put it like that. You have 13 stripes and you have 50 stars. 13 stripes okay. for 13 colonies, okay? Ooh. 15 stars for 15 states. Everything else you got right, though.
2: Yeah, that's right. That's right. Everything else you got right.
5: Yeah, so that's $70, which is really, really good.
2: That's right. Good you did a good job other than those three.
4: I'll take that board at $20.
2: That's right.
5: I know, that's right.
2: And more importantly, you had fun and you made us laugh today. I ain't going to hold you. We need
5: you
2: that.
5: Made them
4: oh,
5: laugh.
4: I'm happy I could do that.
2: That's right. All right, we love you, Loranda. Thank you for playing this morning. You got $70 today on that $1,000 cash grab, okay?
4: Thank you.
2: For everybody else that wants to get down, you know what to do. Text the word cash to 71007. You could be up next.
0: It's the morning hustle.
6: Pop that thing, let it clap, let it clap. Ride this, or you sit on my
0: let's
6: lap.
0: Go.
6: Spread them cheeks, let me see that. Shake that, like you out of control. That thing till your throat gets sore. Bend it on down, put your face on the floor. That till your legs can't stand. High freak with the word in a hand.

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0: Well, Allison Walker.
2: It's the Morning Hustle Show. L'Oreal, Kyle Santillan, and Alton Walker's here to let us know why
3: God ain't pleased.
4: Stephen A. Smith has been showing out. He went on your boy Cam Newton show.
2: Yeah.
4: And sometimes I'd be like, man, please stick to sports. But he's catching the backlash for this right here.
5: I can cook for myself. I don't want to. I want you to cook. Only thing I'm doing for myself is getting up for some cereal. If I have to do that, why do I need you?
6: Does she work?
5: Yeah.
4: And God ain't pleased. Listen, fellas, let me just say this. I would love a woman that can cook.
7: Okay.
4: Mm-hmm. It'd be great. Mm-hmm. But if your woman is working just as hard as you,
7: come on,
4: you need to get your ass in the doggone kitchen too. This is getting out of hand.
7: Dang,
4: you can't expect a woman to work all hard all day and then come home and your food is hot and ready. Now, I can see if you're saying, hey, you ain't got to work, but if you at the house, then have, you know, cook.
7: Yeah, that makes sense.
4: But Cam Newton said, do she have to work? You said, yes. Then that's when I have a problem.
7: Well, yes. It's slavery.
4: You know
7: here.
4: What I'm saying? Come on now. Everybody wants a woman that can cook. And I know, man, you listen to me. Just because a woman can't cook don't mean she's not a great woman. There's a lot of great women out there that can't cook. And it's been an increase in women that can't cook. And it's okay.
2: Okay.
4: Because I got a friend who's a chef. And she sent me this device to help women cook in the kitchen.
7: Okay, I don't have time.
4: And it's a great device.
7: An air fryer?
4: No, it's called, I believe, because she sent it to me. It's called
2: what?
4: The Cussy Mix. 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
4: thought it was Cussy.
7: Oh my God, why?
4: I apologize.
2: What is it making? 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
4: I mean, I would have to say I have ate a lot of meals out the Coochie Mix myself. But
7: stop it.
4: I thought it was Cussy Mix. You know what? I apologize, y'all.
2: Yeah, you was worried about Stephen A. Smith.
4: Yeah, my bad, man.
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4: God ain't pleased.
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corners on the track. 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

He be in heels, we can go bottle for bottle in this junk. 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Fall in love every time we link. He got me sprung.com. 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

Yes, sir. Tim, she may have a banger this summer. It's called What You Need. And of course, I got to say good morning, D.C., Maryland, and Virginia. My man's Boss Man D-Lo got a banger out as well. It's called Motion Party. You may be able to get in, though, man. It's KYS.

0: Yes, home of the morning hustle and give you the most hip-hop and R&B in the DMV. It is your weekend cousin, the problem child in the trap. Till 4 p.m., we got a long road ahead of us. I'm holding down for my brother Aladdin Prince from 1 to 4. And, you know what I'm saying, some people got to be outside. I'm going to be outside as well. But let's get it cracking, man. I got some tickets to give away. It is a winning weekend. I'm trying to send you up north to Philly for the Roots Picnic 2026. And if you didn't get your mother anything for Mother's Day, you need to be calling up at 19-202-432-WKYS. I need to hear that magic word as well. Or you just going to get the dial tone, pretty much. Yeah. All right. But it's KYS. Call number 19. We at?
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AM. If you don't know, now you know. We got a long road ahead of us. I want to give a shout out to my winner because they are going up to Philly for the Roots Picnic 2026. It's going down May 30th and May 31st. They get to see Jay-Z, Kalani, Erykah Badu, Mariah the Scientist, T.I., Nucci, and many more. And they also qualify for a $100 Massage Envy gift card for your mom. All right, so we just going to hook you up all weekend long. If you didn't get through right now, I got tickets coming up on the way in the 11 o'clock hour. I got some more bangers just for you, though, man. It's KYS. Yes, sir.

0: 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We the best!
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He be in my section, he be in his. We can go bottle for bottle in this junk. 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He missed the get it done. I'm Mrs. One of One. Fall in love every time we link. He got me sprung.com. 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

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You know what I'm saying? 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

0: It's going to be a sad summer if all these R&B records keep getting dropped, man. That was my girl, Ella May. She called it 100. And, of course, you're locked in to 93.9 WKYS, home of the morning hustle. And give you the most hip-hop and R&B in the DMV. It is your weekend cousin, a problem child. And I got to put you on, especially for those of you that love cruises, all right? 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All right, that's for those of y'all that love to go on cruises. But I got some tickets to the Roots Picnic 2026 right now. So call number 19 where you're at. Hit my line, 202-432-WKYS. I got tickets till I get out the front door, and I hope you can get them, man. Call number 19. Let's go.
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Life moves fast when you do what you want. I guess I'm doing what I want. Hope you're doing what you want. What you want?

0: 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And for those of you that's out and about, me and my brother DJ Analyze about to turn you up with that midday workout mix. So put your seatbelts on, hands on 10 and 2, because we're about to turn your car into U Street, man. It's KYS. Yes, sir.
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15: 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Apparently, something that's supposed to be a good time, like a concert, could cause a household to crumble.
16: Mm-hmm. Well, how is that, Kyle? That's a good time for family, isn't it?
15: I mean, not for this family. We'll hear the voicemail when we come back and hear what the problem really is.
16: Is this the little girl that was on stage performing with the stripper and Snoop? No, this is worse?
15: I hope not, too. I hope that's not
16: because that was a mess.
15: You know what? We'll find out. We'll get the details. We'll get some help from the hustlers, and we'll solve this mystery on Monday. All right?

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I went pink rain. 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I went Johnny Dane.

KJ, cause these sons of me. 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

trapping and rapping, I'm ghost. 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

all socials at DJ Analyze. And of course, it's a winning weekend here at WKYS. It is the problem, child. So I got another chance for you to get some tickets at the 1 o'clock hour. Make sure you call number 19 and make sure I hear that I vote yes, KYS. Yes, sir.

0: 7 o'clock every night on WKYS. We the best!
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0: 93.9 WKYS, home of the morning hustle, and give you the most hip-hop and R&B in the DMV. It is your weekend cousin, the problem child, holding the trap down till 4 p.m. for my brother Aladdin the Prince. But in the meantime, between time, if you didn't get tickets to go see Jay-Z in New York, well, I got your chance to go see him live at the Roots Picnic 2026 right now. So call number 19, where you at? 202-432-WKYS. I need to hear that magic word. You know what it is. Call number 19. We at.
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3: The reality is we have again circled the moon with four astronauts taking pictures and returned safely for a cost of over $4 billion. The first trip to the moon in 1969 cost about $2.5 billion in today's money value, but the astronauts walked around, placed an American flag on the moon, took pictures, and returned safely. So my question is, what have these flights to the moon produced other than some very expensive pictures and, of course, made some rocket ship investors very wealthy? Has exploration of the moon brought us closer to finding a cure for cancer as numbers continue to rise? Or has exploring the moon helped us to figure out how to feed millions of Americans who go to bed every night hungry, many without shelter? Or is the reality that those in charge of spending our tax dollars are more concerned with their friends getting richer than they are about you and me being okay?
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0: The rebranding of J-Don is perfect. He called it I'll Be Good. And, of course, you're locked in to WKY. Yes, it is the problem child holding the trap down till 4 p.m. But in the meantime, between time, shout out to my winner because they going up to Philly. It's a Roots Picnic 2026. They get to see Jay-Z. They ain't have to spend $1,500, $3,000 to go see Jay-Z. I would have did it, though, you know what I'm saying? Because this is like a reunion, you know. This is a legacy show. But anyways, they get to go see him for free. They get to see Erykah Badu, T.I., and many more. And plus, Philly is celebrating 50 years of go-go. So for all my D.C. heads that's going up to Philly, please be safe, because we know how Philly can be sometimes. But on the back end, if you're trying to get some money in your pocket, tap in with me in 15 minutes, because I'm telling you right now, you don't want to miss this. It's KYS.
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1: I'm on some new

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After this time, I'll be through for real. I'll be doing whatever I shouldn't do for real.

0: Butterflies. And of course, you're locked in to WKYS. It is The Problem Child. And I got two ways for you, D.C., Maryland, and Virginia, to put some money in your pocket. 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So if you didn't know, now you know. You can't say I ain't put you on to get some money, but I can put you on to get these tickets because I'm looking for call number 19, trying to send you to Philly for the Roots Picnic 2026, man. 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Where you at? 202-432-WKYS. Yes, sir.
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0: how Glorilla and Lotto are paying homage to like Soulja Boy and things like that. I feel like nobody's authentic anymore, but the beats, you know what I'm saying? The millennials, we had it. Back in the day, we had teen clubs. We so clubbed out that we've been clubbing since we was 13. That's why it's not exciting anymore, all right? But look, I'm trying to turn you and your mama up this whole weekend. We hook you up all weekend long with these Roots Picnic tickets, man. It's going down May 30th and May 31st in Philly. You get to see Jay-Z, Erykah Badu, Kalani, Mariah the Scientist, T.I. Nucci, and they celebrating 50 years of Go-Go. So shout out to all my winners that just won previously. And I got one more pair of tickets to give away. So make sure you tap in with me at 3 o'clock.
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0: 2026, where the vibe meets the voyage.
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0: And speaking of down south, the Morning Hustle has your chance to win a trip to Atlanta for you and a friend to go to the Birthday Bash 30 going down May 24th. They got T.I., Gucci Mane, 2 Chainz, Soulja Boy, and many more. So log on to KYSDC.com for your chance to win some tickets. I got some tickets for you though right now for that Roots Picnic 2026. It's not down south. It's up north in Philly. And I'm looking for call number 19, 202-432-WKYS. I need to hear that magic word. Call number 19, we at.
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8: The reality is we have again circled the moon with 4 astronauts taking pictures and returned safely for a cost of over $4 billion. The first trip to the moon in 1969 cost about $2.5 billion in today's money value, but the astronauts walked around, placed an American flag on the moon, took pictures, and returned safely. So my question is, what have these flights to the moon produced other than some very expensive pictures and, of course, made some rocket ship investors very wealthy? Has exploration of the moon brought us closer to finding a cure for cancer as numbers continue to rise? Or has exploring the moon helped us to figure out how to feed millions of Americans who go to bed every night hungry, many without shelter? Or is the reality that those in charge of spending our tax dollars are more concerned with their friends getting richer than they are about you and me being okay?
7: 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What's your reality?
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y'all ready to see Chris Brown again? He called it obvious. And of course, you're locked into WKY. Yes, it is the Problem Child. I want to give a special shout out to all my peoples out there that won today. You're going up to Philly to the Roots Picnic 2026. I hope you have an amazing time. For those of you that didn't get your mama anything for Mother's Day, you the worst sibling ever. I just want to put that out there. But on the back end, if you want to keep in contact with the kid, follow me on Instagram at OnAirProblem. I got to make way because Marky Mark, who you with, is about to come around the way. And you may leave with something as well, man. It's KYS.

0: 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We the best!
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0: 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You know.
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1: 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That thing to your fingers. 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

0: 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Hey, listen, y'all. I'm just in here on a Saturday, cool. I know you're out and about with your baby mother, with your grandmother, with your mother, with your auntie. Shout out to all the new moms out there. Shout out to all the OG moms out there. And all the moms that just made it through year one, year two. You hear me? We with all the moms. Even the moms that lost some ones. We with all the mothers out there. Soon-to-be mothers, hey, whoever it is, if you got a mom in your life or like somebody like a mother in your life, you might want to call me out right now. 202-432-WKYS. I got tickets for you to go to the Roots Picnic 2026. May 30th, May 31st, Belmont Plateau in Philly. Jay-Z, Erykah Badu, T.I., Mariah the Scientist, Kehlani, and Nucci celebrating 50 years ago, going more, man. So if you want to be in the building, it's your time to call me. You ain't get no Mother's Day gift yet. You better call me. 202-432-WKYS. All right? Marky Mark, who you with? I'm here till 7, and I got tickets every hour on the hour. Let's do it!
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21: All right, listen, man, we got to help a hustler when we come back. Apparently something that's supposed to be a good time, like a concert, could cause a household to crumble.
22: Mm-hmm. Well, how is that, Kyle? Yeah. That's a good time for family, isn't it?
21: I mean, not for this family. We'll hear the voicemail when we come back and hear what the problem really is.
22: Is this the little girl that was on stage performing with the stripper and Snoop? No, this is worse?
23: I hope not.
21: I hope
23: is
21: not, this worse? Too. I hope that's not
22: because that was a mess.
21: You know what? We'll find out. We'll get the details. We'll get some help from the hustlers, and we'll solve this mystery on Monday.

0: 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Where you calling me from?
1: WKYS, this is Marlena calling from Southside.
0: What's up, Marlena? Now, you somebody's mother?
1: I am. I have two beautiful kids, Martina and
0: Sinquay. Yes, ma'am. Okay, well, happy pre-Mother's Day. And what is the most exciting thing about being a mom?
1: The most excited about being a mom is having my two beautiful kids in my life. And they taking care of me.
0: And that's all you need. Well, find a babysitter for them. Because you got tickets.
1: Yes. I got the tickets so I get to see P.I.
0: Yeah, but hey, but listen, this your nephew Marky Mark got you some Mother's Day. Don't tell us the kids try to take my Mother's Day gift.
1: That's what I'm talking about.
0: No, but listen, go ahead and put it on your schedule for May 31st at the Belmont Plateau. You got Jay-Z, Erykah Badu, T.I. Mariah, the scientist, Kehlani, Nucci celebrating 50 years of Go-Go. Who you most excited to see?
1: I want to see T.I.
0: Let him know.
1: Round away with Marky Mark.
2: I'm from round away. 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

I used to think about immature things. 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

hugs and condolences and prayers to you, and everything gonna be alright, man. You hear me? But so we try to celebrate all the moms as we can. 202-432-WKYS. That's my number. I got tickets to the Roots Picnic. It's simple, it's easy. You call me and I'ma hook you up, cause when you come around the way, what we say? You gon' leave with something. So let's go ahead and do it, D.C., Maryland, Virginia, on this Mother's Day weekend. Sending you to the Roots Picnic in Philly, May 30th and May 31st. You hear me? At the end of the month. I got tickets. You want them? Time to call. And I'll be right back. I'm about to find me a winner. KYS.

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1: I vote yes, WKYS, hello!
0: And what's your name? Where you calling me from?
1: Dean, PG County.
0: Yes, ma'am. Are you a mom?
1: I am not.
0: Am not.
1: But I have my mom. I have my mom active, and I love my mama.
0: So if I give you the ticket, will you take your mama?
1: No, but take my aunt. My mom only knows Yolanda Adams from that lineup.
0: Oh, you know what? Just because you kept it real, I'm going to hook you up with some tickets. You got tickets!
1: Thank you.
0: Yes, ma'am. 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

0: Well, shout out to your auntie and Ma Dukes one time.
1: 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Love you, mommy. You know who you are.
0: You don't want the OGs find them on Facebook. That's all right.
1: I'm around the way with Marky Mark.
2: I'm from around the way. I'm leaving with something.
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18: This is the sound of Claire cooking dinner at home. 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Considering Claire isn't in Paris right now, that seemed odd. 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
1: 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What's happening, baby? 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

0: 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Marky Marco, you with Happy Saturday, Happy Pre-Mother's Day and all that there. Hey, ain't nothing else to say. You know what I'm here for. You know what you're here for. So let's get straight to it. 202-432-WKYS. Sending you to Philly. Roots Picnic, Jay-Z, Kehlani, T.I., 50 Years Ago Go. 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
8: The reality is we have again circled the moon with four astronauts taking pictures and returned safely for a cost of over $4 billion. The first trip to the moon in 1969 cost about $2.5 billion in today's money value, but the astronauts walked around, placed an American flag on the moon, took pictures, and returned safely. So my question is, what have these flights to the moon produced other than some very expensive pictures and, of course, made some rocket ship investors very wealthy? Has exploration of the moon brought us closer to finding a cure for cancer as numbers continue to rise? Or has exploring the moon helped us to figure out how to feed millions of Americans who go to bed every night hungry, many without shelter? Or is the reality that those in charge of spending our tax dollars are more concerned with their friends getting richer than they are about you and me being okay?
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1: 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What's your name? Where you calling me from?
2: My name is Lisa. I'm calling you from Landover, Maryland.
1: Hey, Landover taking over. What's up, Lisa?
2: What's up?
1: Man, how you feeling this weekend? You a mother?
2: Yes, I'm a mother. A mother of five. I'm a mother of five. A grandmother of 16.
1: Hold on, you said 16.
2: 16.
1: Y'all playing Uno over that drink. Draw four, draw four, draw four. Hey, listen. You ain't got to say nothing else. You got tickets.
2: Thank you.
1: No, thank you. So happy Mother's Day. You hear me? You going to the Roots Picnic live in Philly, May 30th, May 31st at the Belmont Plateau in Philly. Jay-Z, Erykah Badu, T.I., Mariah the Scientist, Kehlani, Nucci and them celebrating 50 years of Go-Go. Who you most excited to see?
2: T.I. and Jay-Z.
1: Oh, brought my little gangster. Had to let them know.
2: Yeah, I gotta let
1: him
2: know.
1: Yes, ma'am.
2: I'm right away with Marky Mark.
1: Thank you, Grandmama Dukes and all of you, bud. 93.9 WKYS, just like that. I gave all the tickets I had to the Roots Picnic. Marky Mark don't have any more. But if you're looking for some more, up next is Talk to Trey and my homie, Big Sip. You hear me? They got up next. They going to turn up. They going to party for all the tours, all the single ladies, all the married ladies, all the moms, all the sugar mamas, all the cougars, all the sugar daddies, everybody. All in one, all the kids, the badass kids, everybody is going to come together and celebrate these mothers today and tomorrow, man. So happy Mother's Day to all the moms out there. Happy Mother's Day to all, you know where you from if you say that. But for all the Mom Dukes and the mothers around there, Marky Mark, love y'all. And to all the moms to the whole neighborhood, we love y'all. It wouldn't be none without y'all. So I know I'm rapping, but I just want to get my Mother's Day wishes. Happy birthday to my mother. I love you. Happy birthday to my grandmother. She around the way somewhere. I don't know if she hit this drink. Somebody will tell her around that drink. Other than that, love all my other mothers. And you soon to be mothers. Congratulations. All you OG mothers. It's all that day. I'm gone. I'm rapping. I'm gone. Big Sip looking at me like, man, hurry up, man. We got on deck.
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0: I'm trying to pull on her sexy red hair. 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
1: 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Sip, talk to the people one time. What's up, Moses?
2: Happy Saturday. It's almost sundress season, but we're not
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by and your crew, whoever you want to bring, we listen, we don't judge, all right? Look, Roots Picnic 2026 going down May 30th and May 31st. It is in Philly. We got Jay-Z. We got Erykah Badu with Kehlani, Mariah the Scientist, T.I. Nucci. Oh, my goodness. We celebrating 50 years of Go-Go and so much more, man. Put my number in your phone, 202-432-WKYS, and I'm going to let you know when to call if you want to party up there in Philly with all of the good peoples out there. But in the meantime, my guy.

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0: and so much more. 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KYS, hello.
1: OMG, am I calling 19?
2: I don't know. Can you follow instructions or not?
1: Yeah.
2: It sounds like you do. It sounds like you ain't following instructions. Bye. KYS, hello.
1: I vote yes, KYS.
0: Ooh, I bet you do. Who is you?
3: My name is Kevonna.
0: Hey, Kevonna. Where you calling me from, Kevonna?
3: Winchester, Virginia.
0: All right, shout out to Winchester, Virginia.
3: Yeah.
0: Okay, shout out to Winchester. All right, Kevonna, how many sundresses you got in your closet right now?
3: I got about 12 of them in there.
0: Ooh, what colors? what colors you got?
3: They range, they vary. I got multicolor, I got red, I got black, blue, gray. Yeah, they in there.
0: Okay, so you got all the colors. You going to pop out for whatever occasion with that sundress on. So guess what?
3: What?
0: You going to Philly to the Roots Picnic, baby.
3: Oh, let's go.
0: Yes, you're going to be in the building. You're going to see Jay-Z, Erykah Badu, T.I., Mariah the Scientist, Kalani, Nucci, and so much more. But I got to know, because I'm a messy.
3: Hell yeah.
0: Hold on, Kevonna. I'm a messy person, so I got to know. Who you bringing with you? Who your little plus one or whatever?
3: I'm not sure yet.
0: Oh, man. I thought I was talking. You said, I'm not sure yet. I bet you know what color sundress you're wearing up there, though. What color?
3: I do.
0: Bring that red thing out. You hear me? All right, hold on 1 second, boy, okay?
3: All right.
0: Now, all my mamas out there in the DMV, if you missed out on your chance for a pair of tickets for the Roots Picnic, it is

0: 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All right, look, in the meantime, we'll be right back. More DJ Big Sip, more Talk to Trey. 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
2: 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This is D.C. News Now, covering all of the DMV.
3: 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Clocked in, just doing your job. Out of nowhere, you're injured. Now you're at home, paycheck stop. Nobody's giving you straight answers. That's when I knew you need help. So that's why you call Attorney Big Al. He can get you the right pay and the right answers. That's 1-800-HURT. 1-2-3.
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